0: And Jess Carmel.
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3: As I grew up thinking that I had to look

hold on and just wait until you can get out of that bubble. Because the things that seem like weaknesses, that seem like weird things that make you strange, when you become an adult, you get out into the world, you're going to find out that all those differences, they're like your greatest strengths.

0: lot of it was in my own head, I realize now.
1: You're there always someone has to be now, which was the cool part, and that's what made me comfortable to be like, that every single person is different.
2: My personality outshines everything else at the end of the day.
3: What only matters is what I think of myself, and that

hard to say that I'd rather stay awake when I'm asleep, because my dreams are bursting.